0: to the max. 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Shake it to the max.
1: Caribbean girl, me know for tick, me know for top. 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Man, I watch my body like say them, I watch a match. Yeah.
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2: Rushed to the hospital after reportedly suffering a heroin overdose.
3: Surrounded by family and friends.

basement. I see you're someone else's favorite now. In my mind, your mind, I might be crazy. I swear to God that I'm not hating now.